of disco boy. There's a hole in my body where my heart should be. Is it coming back? Wait and see. I'll find my lace one more time, just to be sure. I'll wait and see. He never actually said he was bored with me. I never thought I'd become a copter hater.

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signs the sun. 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

flashing high Sirius Druin wisps in the dark red sunset. 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Medium wave dual lights pulsing along the way. Far off, along the sea, the lighted coastal ring of the gong.

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0: that I can make another one.
1: I like your invention.
0: Really? Well, you're the first. I'm beginning to think nothing I do works.
1: This works?
0: Great. One success. I'm never gonna make a difference.
1: Me neither. I'm a royal ant and I can't even fly yet. I'm too little.
0: Oh, being little's not such a bad thing.
1: Yes, it is.
0: No, it's not.
1: It's two.
0: Is not.
1: It's two.
0: Is not.
1: It's two.
0: Is not.
1: It's two.
0: Is not. Oh. A seat. I need a seat. Here. Pretend that that's a seat.
1: It's a rock.
0: Oh, I know it's a rock. I know. But let's just pretend for a minute that it's a seat, all right? We'll just use our imaginations. Now, do you see our tree? Everything that made that giant tree is already contained inside this tiny little seed. All it needs is some time, a little bit of sunshine and rain, and voila!
1: This rock will be a tree.
0: Seed to tree. You've got to work with me here, all right? Okay. Now, you might not feel like you can do much now, but that's just because, well, you're not a tree yet. You just have to give yourself some time. You're still a seed.
1: But it's a rock.
0: I know it's a rock! Don't you think I know a rock when I see a rock? I've spent a lot of time around rocks!
1: You're weird, but I like you.

0: 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Jazz, jazz, jazz.
1: Are you aware of the music known as jazz? Are you aware of jazz music, the movement of jazz?
2: 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I was raised, both my parents play jazz.
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This is Feathers. Welcome to episode 2 of Places and Spaces. Well, the last episode focused on the classic hard bop sound. For this installment, we're going to dive into sounds more abstract, avant-garde, and sometimes funky. Enjoy.

It is with the utmost gratitude and thankfulness that we pay homage to the mystical language of music and to those who have paved the way on this perennial journey of love and universal connection. Sincerity and heartfelt expression are the source of all things, unlocking life's many meanings through testimony and meditation. And to our fellow travelers who have shared their spirit in service of this collective moment, we welcome you. We are all disciples of those who laid the foundation, worshippers of rhythm movements, colors, and tones, students who look beyond the sun, open the doors of the cosmos, utopia, and visions. We bear witness to the eternal light of your body of work as we offer a humble contribution to your life.

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0: 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The music chose me. 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
1: Right here.
0: Forever. A community. Living in my purpose. So much more beneath the surface.

Ladies and gentlemen, boys and girls, welcome back to Rough and Tough, your monthly source for reggae music and all related kind of styles. Following this year's order to present you the whole, I would say, history of reggae music and all their styles, I'm going to the UK. I'm going to heavy bass music. I'm going to play tonight some dubstep, step house music, and some grime music from the late 90s and early 2000s till 2010 to show you what Jamaican music in a foreign was meant to be and how their grandchildren of Rocksteady and Ska turned out. Enjoy the show as always, starting with a bang.

0: I'm everybody pro. You don't wanna brush, we'll step on with show. You know what's
1: shout out to Hitsville Records from Düsseldorf, Germany. For that record. Thank you, Ralph.
0: Yes, indeed. That's what we need. Four. One time we talk, I'm not talking no more. Side them boy, I'ma kick off them door. 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You don't wanna see the 4-4-5. Boss my gun and them not stay alive. 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And you don't know what's it. Me, I got still, I got stab with knife. Tell them I'm up in a man and six. Them walk with knife when we walk with sticks. Tell them I'm here, I go down some bricks. Down some bricks with a M16. Tell them I'm up in a man and seven. How much gun they bought for the week seven? Man don't walk, get one out of the seven. Cause you're only gonna get 11. Tell them I'm up in a man and eight. Bust my gunshot boy at the gate. You not really care if it's early or late. Bad man real with no fear, straight. Been a man and nine. Tech with a nine, SW9. Tech nine and a tech nine. Boy them can't diss me, is fine. If a boy fuck with mine, then I get the 10. Mac 10. Been a man and 10. Tell them I'm ready now, tell them again. No problem.
2: Skeng. 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
0: 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Fin I'm in a quicksand, put him in a trash can. For microphone stand, some boy get prank. Fire upon your old crew, blaze up your gang. 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

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And some boys, beware, I can play dubplates like that, and even that style. 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

0: murder song. I know from station. I know big sound. I know some station, aka the original Part 5 Cowboy. Vinyl only since 2003. Papa Dread, Chonin' T. Johnny's gonna dance, I got Father Sid at the Sonya. 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
1: Sounds of the surf.

0: Right, and tonight I want to end this show with a kind of local artist. He just came over from Jamaica, I think 2 years ago, and now he's a resident in Cologne. Big up Exile the Brave if you hear this. And some musicians, DJs, producers are interested in producing and making music with him. Just link him up. Very, very, very nice guy and a very big musical talent. Like this exclusive version. Last tune for tonight. Thanks for listening and hope to hear you again next month. Bye-bye.
1: For I know, I want him to run go.

Yes, yes. Listening to Full Circle on Cool Shop Radio. We've got Will and Stu for the next 2 hours. Thanks very much for tuning in. You just heard Fitzgore with The Very Thought of You. We followed up with Romeo's Fool with Love and Paradise. And that last one there was Jeanette with Dear Daddy, which is one of my favourites at the moment. It's from a record she put out called Prefab in the Sun. The whole album is fantastic and really recommend giving it a listen. It's from 88 on Survival Records, but Jan disappeared after releasing the album, so nothing else, sadly. Next up, we've got Jabu out of Bristol with Selfish version.

sign. Have you ever dusted off a new car straight out of the dealership? Rubbed your hands all over the grease in a pan, in a pot, and coated it on yourself, and then got into the new car, shook hands with all the fellas. Nice car, beautiful motor. You can hear them all screaming it as you drive past, 25 mile an hour. Lovely motor, my friend, some geezer says, as the grease flies out of your skin, hits the road, and all these other cars, they go slipping around, slip slide into their doom, and all the other geezers are going, oh no, did you see what that geezer's grease did?

Yes, yes. Just heard Nature Hates Life from Sequence of Events. And before that, you heard Nil from Alteca. Had a bit of a reminisce recently about Alteca. Saw them about 10 years ago at the Deckmantle opening concert. And just noticed that someone has put the whole setup online. Still maintain it's probably the loudest gig I've ever been to. Pitch black, big stacks in a lovely concert hall. Yeah, it was quite an experience. Although thinking about it, I think Sun might have just nipped the loudest gig experience. Me and Stu saw them at Le Guess Who Festival in Utrecht in November. And yeah, that was a loud one. Next up, we've got Ice Boy Violet with Heartbreak of a Broken Stitch out of Manchester in the UK.

heartbreak of a broken stitch. I wouldn't want to miss this. Let me lift this fold over you, over you. Let me feel the bolt fall through. Let me cover up this mold I took from you. Like you shook up all the old, I tried to too. Didn't want to believe I wasn't dreaming.

Yes, this is Full Circle, Uncle Shop Radio. Last two, Lou Venturini with I Preserve, followed by Fruit Falls Naturally. He's got a wonderful album out on Accidental Meetings. Again, a label out of Bristol puts out some wonderful stuff. There's a few more tracks by them in the first half of the show. Yeah, definitely worth a dig. Gonna hand over to Stu now for the next hour. Thanks for tuning in. If you're listening live, give us a shout in the chat. Cheers.

It's Full Circle on Cool Shop Radio. Thanks to Will for the first hour. Now it's me, Stu, for the next hour. Thanks for tuning in. Hope you enjoy.

0: this one, La Rat with Dribble. Looking forward to seeing them rewire in The Hague in April. We're going to do a Rewire review special. Quite hard to say that. But yeah, it's coming in April.
1: Quiet, stay quiet.
2: Do this dribble. 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

0: a thing. But if I really, that's what I really like to do, is just go off there.
1: Off where?
0: Into there. But you can't do that. It's very wrong to make your own death. Your death is when you get it. But it, I think it's a beautiful thing, death. It's such a relief. I mean, just imagine if there wasn't any death.

Yeah, this one's Shelter and Orion with Haynes Flu. Before that, it was The Blisks with I Don't Fade. Out on Efficient Space in 2012, I believe.

This one's an Annette Brissett gun shooting version. Next one's going to be my last track. The track list will be up on the website as usual. Yeah, thanks for tuning in. We'll be back in 2 months.

politics has failed. They let murderers invade. They fulfill prophecies. They made themselves history. Ready, ready, ready.

Hello, my lovely cutie pants. This is Alfalfa with yet another edition of Electro Latino. On this edition, we're gonna start with an Argentinian producer called Richard. But this track is by a new AKA from him that goes by the name of IMR. This album is called Pre-Digital. And the name of the track is Living Planet Earth. Richard is the owner of Calypso Stream, born in Argentina and now living in Barcelona. Check it out. It's Pre-Digital by IMR or Richard.

This following track is also by Richard. It's called Kind A Pick. It's also of the same album with the AKA IMR. Kind A Pick.

And here we have a good friend of mine, Uruguayan producer Molen, on the label Seven Hills Records, with his track Primal Bleeps. Check him out, Molen.

And once again, we have Mullen with another track from this Seven Hills Records release. The name of this track is The Greed by Mullen, which also has a very nice release on my own label called Mephis. The release called Ciudades Ocultas on Mephis, but this track, The Greed, is released on Seven Hills Records. Very, very nice Blibby record label.

All right. That was Mullen. And here we go back to Richard, but with a different approach. This album is called Infrasonic Reworks Volume 1. And it's a series of remixes, reworks, and edits from old tracks from Richard by several different artists, but there's no actual information of who is the artist reworking the track. The name of this track is Tactic Rework. You can find it on richard.bandcamp.com.

find another one from this very, very strange reworks album. This one is called Out Sonic Rework. We don't know who the artist is, but I do know this is an absolute vibe. So here it is, Out Sonic Rework from the album Infrasonic Reworks Volume 1. You can find it on Richard's Bandcamp page.

All right. Next up, we have a great producer and mastering engineer by the name of Dani Love. Dani is from Buenos Aires, Argentina, and has been making quite the name for himself with releases on Antea's label, on Interdance from Argentina. And this one is from a British label called Acrylic Moves. This is the first release from Acrylic Moves on vinyl from 2026 UK by Dani Love with a double B, Dani Love. The name of the track is Laberinto and the name of the EP is Labyrinth, distributed by Outside In. Also really good place to find cool music, Outside In Distribution.

Alright, alright, this was Laberinto by Danny Love on Acrylic Moves. Labyrinth EP is the name of the release. Danny's from Argentina, but the release from the UK. Coming up, we have Juanma Alegre, Juan Manuel Alegre, from Montevideo, Uruguay, and his release is on... it is on Partisan, the label from Antea. This is a digital exclusive release which you can find on Bandcamp. 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Dimension 77 is the name of the release by Juanma Alegre. This track is called End. Enjoy.

This was End by Juanma Alegre on Partisan, the name of the release, Dimension 77. And here is another of Juanma's tracks on this Partisan release called Timba. Timba is the slang for Uruguayan slang to say gamble, to gambling, gamble, Timba.

Yo, yo, yo, yo, this was Timba by Juanma Alegre, once again on Partisan, Antea's label. The name of the release is Dimension 77 by Juan Manuel Alegre. And coming up is a track that is not so new, but I really, really, really love. This is Carol with Aerial. Carol released on Calypso's Dream, the label from Danny Lab. And I think this is a mysterious, atmospheric, rolling track. Perfect one to say bye-bye.

lies a lie, when a nation hides its organic minds in a cellar, dark and grim, they must be very dim.

You know, I never told you about this, but there's one guy, somebody I really love. He's never around. Where I was taking things that could be all right, that could be nice, and make them so ugly, so damn ugly. And then we put out the lights on them.